Greatest hits of all time, CKDO. She may be tiny, but she packs a big punch. Pat Benatar, hit me with your best shot. 10:15 on our Tuesday night together. It's you and me. I'm Darryl McClain. 11 degrees. Temperatures continue to drop, going down to 6. Yep, into the single digits tonight. But a beautiful day, nice fall day tomorrow. Mainly sunny and 18. It's going to be sunny and 20 on Thursday, 21 on Friday. Sunshine right through to Monday. Yeah, I like that. So what's going on? Who's going to the Toy Hall of Fame, the National Toy Hall of Fame? Well, it could be Tickle Me Elmo, Bingo, and the Playground Slide are among the finalists for the National Toy Hall of Fame this year. Now, the lineup also includes Care Bears, Yahtzee, Mahjong, and Pokemon trading cards. Yeah, those are toys, I guess. The Hall announced its 12 finalists for the class of 2026 earlier in the week, and voting is open to the public and a panel of judges until

is great balls of fire. I let it love what I thought of this morning. You came along and moved me, honey. I've changed my mind. This world is fine. It's just great balls of fire.

shoe. 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I'm real on earth, but it sure is fun. 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It drives me crazy. And this girl, it's just great balls of fire.

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0: 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Are the Blue Jays still going? Becca Stone will let us know first thing in the morning. 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

Playing the greatest hits of all time, CKDO, the Electric Light Orchestra, and Turn to Stone, and the Beatles now with the British Symphony Orchestra. Is this the record that they had all the strings? I think so. Anyway, it's Eleanor Rigby on CKDO.

0: Playing the greatest hits of all time, CKDO. And what you gonna do? There's Pablo Cruz. And a fine way to kick off our Wednesday night together. Hello there. How you doing? It's Daryl McLean with you till midnight. What a beautiful evening. Sun's gone down now. And it's just been a lovely first full day of fall. Yeah, hope you're doing well. Hey, we got a lot of good music coming up this hour, including the Steve Miller Band, Andy Gibb. We're going to go back to the 60s with the McCoys. Yeah, like those guys. What else? Got a few things you need to know, and we'll discuss that in moments. But first, it's time for Daryl's Thought for today, and here it is. No matter how rich you become, how famous or powerful, when you die, the size of your funeral will still pretty much depend on the weather.
1: I've heard people say that too much of anything is not good for you, baby. But I don't know about that. As many times as we've loved and we've shared love and made love, it doesn't seem to me like it's enough. It's just not enough, baby. It's just not enough.